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1: 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It is one of the wedding songs of the century, at least for the last 25 years that song has been played. And that song captures the exact essence of what made Gerald Levert the teddy bear. Man, we miss Gerald Levert. Happy heavenly birthday to Gerald Levert. Rest well, Gerald Levert. 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

0: Here inside Love and R&B with KG Smooth, continuing with more date ideas, the type of dates that couples should go on. Number five, an impromptu date. Dates don't have to be pre-planned, like be spontaneous sometime. Drop everything and just go somewhere as a couple for some quality time. Number six, a movie date. Yeah, go to the movies. Do all the movie things. Movies bring out emotions. Number seven is a double date. Go out on a date with another couple close to you. This will give you a chance to celebrate love, talk to other couples, or talk, you know, couple to couple. Your love will grow stronger. Number eight, compassion date. There are many people in society to bless. You and your partner, you know, find a children's home or an elderly home or a hospital or someone in need, and together go spend time with them. I like those date ideas. You should try it this summer. Stay with me. More music is coming up. This is Love & R&B.
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0: 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A girl called me up, said that her boyfriend is weak. His kids and the baby mother is staying in their other room, and he ain't standing up for her. She's got an issue. She wants to punch the baby mama in the face. We're trying to talk her off the ledge. Rochelle and Charlotte, what advice you got for her?
1: Yeah, first of all, old girl, she needs to stay in her place, because it was the child and the baby mama before it was her. And you just the girlfriend. You're not even the wife. He didn't wife you. Another thing, you can punch her in the face, but at the end of the day, it takes 2 seconds to get in trouble and a lifetime to get out of trouble. And then you're gonna go to jail, and then they're gonna be together. Cause they probably together when you're not even home. She sound broke.
0: Well, she probably is broken.
1: You trying to not punch her in the face? I couldn't have been his baby mama, because every day she had Visine.
0: Not Visine.
1: I'm like Future Baby. I'm just being honest. She is way out of line, and I tell her that to her face.
0: Well, thank you for your call. 844-258-8RNB. What advice do you have for this lady that's going through this? It's Wine Time with KG on Love and R&B.
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0: This is Love and R&B with KG Smooth. It's Wine Time at 844-258-8RNB. Talking this woman off the ledge, her boyfriend's baby mama, is that right?
1: Baby mother, then asking him for money when we have bills to pay. And right now, she's even asking, could she stay over at our house in our other room? And I don't particularly care for that. I need someone to tell me, how can I handle about punching her in the face? Because I'm really pissed off about everything. And he's a punk. He's not even saying nothing about anything. So I need to have someone talk me down off the ledge, because I'm 4 minutes off the ledge right now.
0: So Jessica is still on the line. Don't baby mamas come first, though?
2: She cannot get mad. She came second. I got a baby daddy who... girlfriend feels the exact same way, like he should not pay for anything at all for his daughter. But old girl cannot f***ing beat me up.
0: Yeah, she might have a little displaced aggression, because like the kids should stay there. The baby mama, I don't know.
2: Yeah, you're right, the kids can't, but if she doesn't want him to do for the kids, she probably don't want the kids to stay there. You got with a man with kids, you got to accept what comes with it.
0: Thank you so much for your call, Jessica. 844-258-8762. Leave a message on the love lines. I want to know what advice you have for this lady, and I'll run those back for Wine Time after the fact. Next hour, be sharing your love story. This is Love and R&B.
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0: is Breathe Again from Toni Braxton, the third single from this album. Yeah. What else? Seven Whole Days, the third single from Toni Braxton's debut album. The fourth single from this album was You Mean the World to Me. And the fifth and sixth single was I Belong to You, and the B-side was How Many Ways, but How Many Ways seemed to be a little more popular than I Belong to You, because she had a video for this one. Yeah, her in that Jeep with the wind blowing. Yeah. You just don't know. Those were the singles released from Toni Braxton's self-titled debut album, released on this day, July 13th, in 1993. Coming back, sharing your love story. This is Love and R&B.
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0: You're inside Love and R&B with KG Smooth. Time for tonight's love story. And tonight's love story I received from Kayla. And it reads, "To my dear husband, you have no idea how happy I feel to be loved the way I've always dreamed. The kindness and attention found in your love makes the most intimate and complete satisfaction my soul desires. To be loved as I am is every woman's dream. After some frustrating experiences, I finally met the man of my dreams. I hope to continue deserving you, and I will do everything to be worthy of the affection you've showed me so far. I've always thought that a love so beautiful and so big was too distant from my reality. I'm starting to think that God finally remembered me. I know I'm not wasting praise, as your actions are deserving of much more. You can't imagine the desire I have to give back this special love that you have dedicated to me. Believe me, I want also to be the woman of your dreams, of your life. This love is more than a perfect fairy tale, because we're experiencing it in an absolute real situation. Receive the kisses and the affection of our love. All my love, Kayla." Thank you for sharing that beautiful love story. Back with a love song on Love and R&B.
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0: This is Love and R&B with KG Smooth. On the One Voyage 2026 cruise, you can renew your vows, renew your love on the One Voyage cruise. 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

0: It's Love and R&B with KG Smooth with tonight's advice. And all week, I'm going to be giving a quote from Albert Einstein. So tonight's advice is, dirty water does not prevent plants from growing. So don't let negative words stop your progress. And that's tonight's advice. Stay with me. We'll step inside the Zendin for the Eye of the Storm Midnight Meditation on Love and R&B.
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0: listening to Love and R&B with KG Smooth. Let's step inside the Zendin for the Eye of the Storm Midnight Meditation. Well, tonight we are going to do some affirmations so you can continue to believe in yourself. Some self-belief affirmations. So repeat these affirmations. I fully embrace and love who I am, even as I continue to evolve. I am worthy of respect and acceptance from myself and others. I am in charge of my life and the only one who can dictate my path. I am competent, capable, and strong. I believe in myself and my ability to succeed. I have what it takes to be successful in all that I do. I've got more music coming up for you. Inside Love and R&B.
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0: This is Love & R&B with KG Smooth, wrapping up another great night. I hope you enjoyed the Monday mini concert with Gerald Levert. And happy heavenly birthday to Gerald Levert. Would have been 60 years young today if he was still with us. So I hope that he is resting well. On to the next assignment. Tomorrow, we will do this again. So I want you to enjoy the rest of your night. Have a great day tomorrow. And I'll see you back here for the vibes, the fun, the love, and R&B.
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14: I'm Kathy Hughes, inviting you to join me in prayer. Oh, dear God of mercy, compassion, and love, we thank you and we praise your holy name. We sincerely apologize for our shortcomings and our unwillingness to consistently do thy will. As we acknowledge the blessing of being in business for 42 consecutive years, we pray that we may use the lessons of our experiences to uplift all who listen to our radio stations, all who watch our cable networks, and all who visit our digital platforms. Our instructions are clearly provided in Proverbs 31:8, which commands that we, quote, speak up for people who cannot speak for themselves. Protect the rights of those who are helpless. Speak for them and be a righteous judge. Protect the rights of the poor and the needy. So as we strive to be of assistance to those in need, whether in Florida or within our own families and communities, we ask God to direct our steps and we ask you to continue to join us in our efforts. Amen and hallelujah.
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1: Jonathan McReynolds,
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12: I don't understand. Why? See, it's burning me to hold on to this. I know this is something I gotta do, but that don't mean I want to. What I'm trying to say is that I love you. I feel like this is coming to an end.

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0: Hey, C-Town, your man Sam Silk, and the vacation of a lifetime is getting closer. 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
5: Good morning, MTV Vita on 93.1 WZAK. It's 70 degrees right now. 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Call before you dig. While traffic is moving well, we are still seeing a closure due to water main break on Buckeye Road between East 130th and Southmoreland Boulevard, causing a road collapse. And 77 northbound off ramp to East 14th Street, expect to find that exit ramp closed for construction. Contact Ohio 811 before you dig. It's easy to do, and it's the law. 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Cleveland police say they've identified a driver who struck a wheelchair-reliant pedestrian, then continued on without stopping. The incident happened on July 4th near Pearl Road and Broadell Avenue. Police say the victim, a 66-year-old man, died after having been hit first by one vehicle, then another. Go Bus is an affordable way to travel across Ohio. 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I'm Davida on 3.1 WZAK, Cleveland's best mix of R&B, the home of the Ricky Smiley Morning Show.
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36: Use the word letter in a sentence.
37: Keisha told me that Britney wanted to fight me, and I said letter because I would drag her ass.
38: Oh.
36: Use the word harassment in a sentence. Keisha didn't know how to pronounce the word, so Jessica was trying to crack on her. I said, Jessica, shut up. You know what her ass meant. You knew exactly what her ass meant. You just trying to be funny. Can you use the word extinct in a sentence?
37: Every time I come here, it stinks. And I don't like that smell. That is so disgusting. It stinks. It be so stinking.
36: You know what? You need to get that under control.
24: Gary!
39: Coming up next, y'all, the prayer wars are being solicited, y'all, for Tyler Perry. We are praying hard for Tyler. I'm going to talk about it next week. It's Monday morning.

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9: 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It's 71 degrees right now. 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We are running into a closure of Buckeye Road between East 130th and Southmoreland. It is due to a broken water main causing the road to collapse. And also 77 northbound off-ramp to East 14th Street. This exit ramp is closed for construction. Sobo and Sobo is nearly 200 unique trained team members working for a single goal, winning your case. If you've been injured, call Sobo and Sobo at 855-GOT-SOBO. 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Charges are being filed against a driver who crashed into a New Cleveland business early Sunday. Ready Line Auto Detailing on Bel Air Road opened to the public January of this year. Earlier this week, police say an intoxicated driver crashed through their reception area. Ready Line's office cat avoided entry and employees are working around ongoing repairs. Lieutenant Governor Jim Trussell is reminding you to check for unclaimed funds. 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I'm DeVita on 93.1 WZAK. 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
1: 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Let's get it.

0: So that call up this morning and tell you, yeah, I'm not there right now, but that's not the point. The point is, I called you because I came up with a lick for you, son.
1: All right.
0: Well, for me and you, you know what I'm saying? So I'm trying. What happened was, I'm at the mall yesterday, right? Because I'm trying to get fresh, because I said I'm coming in with a fresh outfit. I've been seeing, what's his name, Gary, doing his little outfit thing on his Instagram. Yeah,
1: Gary,
0: right?
1: Gary got on a Kunta Kinte Roots slave capturing net with no T-shirt on up under it.
2: Wait a minute.
1: Well, I don't know. He told me he bought it in L.A. like they're going to make it look better. Hey, Blatton. Hey, Blatton. He said he got an out. He said, I bought this in L.A. like they make it better. don't do L.A. like that.
3: Slave capturing.
1: He got on a Toby Kunta Kinte Roots slave capturing net.
0: Yeah, I seen the outfit he put on, shout out. I seen what outfit he put on. L.A. stand for leave it alone, shout out. Leave it alone.
4: Yes, sir.
0: That was LA stand for. You should have left it alone, boy. You that on the floor, boy.
1: what kind of lick you got for me, Black?
0: Well, I was gonna kind of work fresh. You know what I'm saying? Yeah. Went detailed all yesterday. Got me a little fresh fit. You know what I'm saying? From the coming up. But what happened was, boy, folk went crazy when I went there. I went to pay for my store, shouted. And the girl said, boy, you sound like Black Tony. I said, I'm here, Black Tony. And when I tell you, boy, the whole store went up, boy. The whole store went up, boy. Folk running up there trying to take pictures of everything.
1: Yeah.
0: Little kid, little children, little old people, everybody running up to me. Oh, my God, it's Black Tony. Yeah. You know what I'm saying?
1: Yeah.
0: I'm talking about, Rick. I need to do I'm kind of work, but we got to do a mean greet, shout, like Kid Brown do.
1: Yeah.
0: That folk got to pay $1,000 to come up there and holler at me and take a picture.
1: Oh,
0: $1,000? And I cut you in. Yeah, $1,000. I cut you in. I'm going to give you $100 for every $1,000, shout. Wow. I know you need it, shout, because you ain't did nothing since Martin Lawrence, boy.
1: Wait a minute.
0: I know you leaking.
1: Why you keep letting it seem like I got kicked off the Martin Lawrence tour?
0: Shout out, when you did something after that? Shout out, you ain't did nothing. I know you leaking, cuz. I know them pockets leaking, bud. Hell yeah, I know you leaking. Shout out, I know you. That turned out like you don't need that $100, bud. You need that $100, bud.
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12: 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It's 73 degrees right now. 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We are still watching slowdowns as we approach Buckeye Road between East 130th and Southmoreland Boulevard. It's shut down for a broken water main. And be prepared to slow down on Jennings Freeway 176 northbound after Harvard Denison with construction closing the right lane. Be part of the breakthrough in liver research. 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
2: The Cleveland Metro Park Zoo is reporting the recent birth of an Amur leopard cub. The leopard is a part of a critically endangered species and was born at the zoo on July 1st. Handlers say the cub has been observed nursing from its mother, is being groomed, and is already mobile. 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
13: Good morning, I'm Davida on 93.1 WZAK. It's 73 degrees right now. 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So running into bumper-to-bumper traffic as we approach 271 northbound after Broadway Forbes. This accident has the two center lanes blocked. Stop-and-go traffic from I-480 and traffic slowing down on 77 northbound between East 30th and I-90. 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The Major League Baseball All-Star Game will take place tonight at Citizens Bank Park in Philadelphia. Travis Bazana, Parker Messick, and Kate Smith will be on hand representing the Guardians. The National League won last year's All-Star Game 7-6 over the AL. Kozai Pixar's exhibit has been extended through Labor Day, so there's all summer to learn about the science behind favorite movies. Get tickets now at Kozai.org. 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
16: All right, y'all, 26 minutes after the hour, y'all. Listen, many families today are facing legal issues from divorce to child custody and support, grandparent rights, and more, but knowing your rights can make a big difference. And joining us this morning is a family law attorney, Cynthia Halls, in the building.
17: Yes, indeed.
16: Yes, thank you so much for being here.
18: Absolutely. Thanks for having me.
16: Tilt your mic up a little bit because we don't need to miss nothing. Fix up mic. Get all the way together. First of all, we're going to start with grandparent rights because a lot of people may not know that grandparents have rights, and even if their child is not involved as a parent, can you tell us about that?
18: Absolutely. So grandparents definitely have rights. They have to petition for the rights, right? So they're not naturally vested with rights, but they can certainly petition the court for their rights, and especially if it's in the best interest of the children, that the grandparents have custodial rights, the courts normally grant that. So,
16: in the statute to the grandparent rights in every state is different.
18: Absolutely.
16: And it is a hard statute to win. It's a hard case to win. It's not, I have a, what do you call it, presidential case?
18: Yeah.
16: Is that, did I pronounce it right?
18: Precedence
16: case. the first in the state of Alabama to win grandparent rights. And I'm proud of that. So I have, visitation with my granddaughter. Why is the statute so high and why is it so hard to win grandparent rights?
18: I would say my professional opinion is that, you know, they want parents to be primary first. So you have to prove that the natural parents are unfit or they're uninvolved. And then grandparents are able to step in and file that petition so that they can prove to the court that they are best suited to handle the children.
16: Yeah, and and or deceased.
18: Correct.
16: Yeah, if your child die and or
18: that's
16: whatever.
18: That's a great point.
16: Yeah, if your child die and you don't, the in-laws or his baby's mother or her baby daddy family don't care for you or whatever, you'll never see your grandkids again.
18: It's terrible.
16: Yeah, the fact that Pastor Jamal Bryant had to have our grandparents stand up and said, you have not seen your grandkids. And so that thing tore me up so bad because a lot of grandparents don't have access to their grandchildren. So we just wanted to keep all of them lifted up in prayer.
18: Right. Absolutely.
3: Now, for the custodial parent who is not currently getting child support and cannot get a lawyer, can they file on their own?
18: They can. So a lot of states you can go to, you know, the Department of Human Services, child support services. They'll definitely help you there. They will assign a case manager to your case. So you'll work with them. It is a lot slower than if you have private counsel or private representation, but it gets the job done. Right. And it's there for the children and for people who need those resources, who can't afford private resources.
3: Well, at least there's help for them and they can get something.
18: Right. Absolutely.
6: Now, on the same token, y'all, for filing for child support, what are common mistakes that people make when filing on their own?
18: Ooh, that's a good one. I say service, right? People typically have a hard time with serving the defendant. You have to be diligent because your case can't move forward unless you get that defendant served, right? So you got to get your baby daddy or your baby mom served, or the judge is not able to hear your case. So I would say that's probably the number one issue that people have. They don't know how to either hire a private investigator or do what we call a skip trace search to see where somebody actually resides to prompt that lawsuit to move forward.
16: Mm-hmm. Yeah. Mm-hmm. And they have video. They'll do it on, they'll do it on video.
9: Oh, wow.
16: Whatever. Because you know, if they say they weren't served, you could produce it as Exhibit A in court and show that they were served in the judge.
18: Or that they're evading service. We have that all the time. Now, we know you in there.
16: Right.
18: Lights on. TV on. We know it barking.
9: Okay, well, let's talk about custody disputes and fathers' rights, because Black fathers, you know, they encounter harmful stereotypes in family court, hurtful ones, and this can lead to a battle to secure primary or even joint custody. So what advice can you give to the dads out there who are in a custody battle right now?
18: Absolutely. So, you know, my professional opinion is, and I tell all my dads that I encounter, you know, you want to file your action immediately. Don't wait. If that baby is 3 months, file it. 6 months, file it on the first day, the child's birthday. Mm-hmm. You know what I mean? You have to be very diligent in custodial cases, especially in your conservative states, because they honestly care more about children being born in wedlock. So in the event that children are born outside of wedlock, you want to be extremely diligent and fast. Again, you know, you want to get the baby mom served that you know where she's located. You know, a lot of dads, they wait a year or two and they have no idea where their baby mom is or who they're living with or if they're even in their current state. So my professional advice is definitely don't wait. Jump on it.
16: Well, I'm going to tell y'all, you don't have no parental rights as a dad. They know who to, I mean, rightfully so. They know that the baby belonged to the mother because she in the hospital and gave birth, but they don't know who the dad is.
9: That's right.
16: So until you file rights, or whatever, you have no legal rights. You have absolutely none. I don't care how long y'all been together. You have to go get a DNA test and it have to be signed by a judge. If she don't let you see the child, you don't have nothing, because the birth certificate can have your name, last name, all that stuff. It does not give you legal rights.
18: Correct. That's absolutely correct.
16: Yeah.
6: So that don't make sense.
16: And what, can you speak on parental alienation and the threats of alienation? That is a common problem.
18: That is a common problem. And it actually irks me as a family law attorney. I hate to see it. It happens quite often. So parental alienation is when one parent essentially ousts the other parent, right? So they don't allow the child, the other parent to come to the child's major events, first day of kindergarten, their honors programs. Even worse than that, they don't allow the other parent to have access to medical records, right? If something's going on with your child, you would want to know. If you don't have any legal rights, you have no right to the medical documentation as to what is going on with your child. Same thing applies to school records. Mm-hmm. You know, so it's It's tough. Parental alienation is tough.
16: A witness expert testified, a child psychologist testified, that it is harmful to the child to be alienated from his mother or father's side of the family. It is, just want everybody that's listening, it is, I don't care how much you don't like her or him, it is harmful to the child. If you really love your child, you're going to make sure that he or she have a relationship with their mother or father if you, the custodial parent. It is harmful to do that. I don't care how you dislike or you hate him or hate her or whatever. It is harmful. I promise you, when it's time for my kids to go, my grandkids to go, I'm talking about, boom, let's go. Time to go. Yeah. Mommy time. Let's go. Gotta go. Hey, might not agree on everything, but that's not, I can't harm them by trying to do stuff. Like, it's wrong. It's wrong. Everybody get out of your feelings and think about your child. It's wrong. Yep. It's wrong.
3: It's selfish.
16: Stop doing that to children. Yeah. It's bad. That's the most hurtful thing in this entire conversation is parental alienation. Correct. It's dirty. It's low down. It's snake in the grass. Mm. It is wrong. Stop doing it. All right, y'all. Listen, we have, if you have any questions for Attorney Cynthia Hayes, we're going to be taking your questions up next. Hit us up at 866-9-RICKEY, 866-9-R-I-C-K-E-Y. 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

0: some important stuff, especially on grandparents. Shout out to everybody that called up talking about grandparent rights today. Yeah. Anything you want to say about, you know, just anything that we didn't cover?
1: Yeah. So for the grandparents, definitely want to petition. If you have grandchildren that were born outside of wedlock, you want to file your petition so that you can have custodial rights to those grandchildren. You don't have to wait until they're a lot older. It could be, you know, more difficult, especially for the child emotionally. To all my dads out there who have children outside of wedlock, again, you want to be very diligent. And courts appreciate that when you guys are diligent and not when you wait when the child is 8, 9, 10, 11, and 12. We want to see petitions for legitimations and custodial rights by dads when the children are very young, preferably before they're even walking. Mm-hmm. That is highly preferred by the courts and by judges.
0: And I want to give a big shout out to all the judges that actually sit down and take the time to take testimony.
1: Yes.
0: Y'all don't know how much it means to, we don't care. Just the fact that you have the time and take the time to sit there and listen, because when people don't know what to do, they come to the courts for resources. That's the whole purpose. Yeah. And I'm talking about the easy thing to do is try to make people go in a room and settle. But when you sit there and take testimony, we know that y'all have other stuff going on. You got your own kids and your mm-hmm. own problems. Mm-hmm. It takes a special person to sit up on the bench with a robe on and listen to heartbreaking, hardcore testimony. And I just want to shout, if nobody ever said thank you to anybody in the courts, any judge that's sitting on the bench, we really appreciate all you hard working judges. We absolutely love you and thank you. And I'm saying that on behalf of everybody that have went to the courts and had to come to the courts for relief. We appreciate you, even if you don't give us the decision that we want.
1: Right.
0: We appreciate you listening. And I want to say that to all the judges. God bless y'all. Let everybody know how you can be reached.
1: Absolutely. My name is Attorney Cynthia Hawes. I may be reached by Instagram at cynthia.thefamilylawattorney. Also, my business line is 866-LAW-ROOT. Again, that is 866-LAW-ROOT. Thank you so much.
0: And Super Dave, stop interrupting us talking in my ear when we talk. We got a lawyer on. I bet you still, you're so short, you still, somebody still paying child support to you.
1: No.
0: Super Dave.
2: Me. I'm trying to keep us on time. That's my job.
3: It's somebody carrying him on his hip.
2: Hey, watch it,
0: bro. Baby, car seat, grown ass. Yes.
3: Look at that Super Dave. Look at that bad guy, Bob.
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12: 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It's 73 degrees right now. 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We are running into slowdowns on 271 northbound after Broadway Forbes, even as this accident clears. Slow go from Route 82. 77 northbound between East 30th and I-90, also a slow spot. Be part of the breakthrough in liver research. 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The volatile situation in Iran continues to play a role in the price at the pump. AAA reports the average price of regular gas in Cleveland this week is now $3.84 per gallon, 18 cents higher than the price 1 week ago. The average cost of a gallon of regular gas in the state of Ohio is now $3.78 per gallon. Great news from COSI. They've just announced the extension of the science behind Pixar through Labor Day, giving you and your family an entire summer to experience this limited time exhibition. For more, go to COSI.org. I'm Davida on 93.1 WZAK, Cleveland's best mix of R&B, the home of the Ricky Smiley Morning Show.
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28: 26 minutes out of the hour. We got your front page right here. Alfreda's, good morning.
29: Good morning, Ricky. It's Tuesday, July 14th. Here's what's going on in the news. The fighting between the U.S. and Iran is already making life more expensive. Gas prices are climbing, and if higher fuel costs persist, groceries could cost more, too. And the timing cannot be worse, y'all. A new report says millions of Americans are already relying on credit cards, on loans, and on emergency savings just to buy food. More than one in four people charging groceries say they can't even make the minimum payment. And while families are facing questions about their own finances, a federal judge is raising questions about a financial agreement involving President Trump and his administration. A judge has thrown out Trump's settlement with the IRS over the leak of his confidential tax records. Remember, that leak showed Trump made millions of dollars, but in some years he paid as little as $750 in federal income taxes, and in some years he paid nothing at all. Who is his accountant, though? My goodness. Anyway, the judge said Trump and the government were not opposing parties because Trump actually controls the agencies he was suing. So she ruled that the case was improperly used to secure broad tax protections and referred one of Trump's attorneys for a possible legal ethics investigation. And finally, y'all, for what some are calling good news, I want to know what you think about this, Ricky. Congress is reviving the Sunshine Protection Act to make daylight savings time permanent. Supporters say it could improve sleep, reduce accidents, and give us more daylight after work. But critics say it could mean darker winter mornings, especially for students heading to school.
28: Leave it alone. Don't mess with it.
29: Okay.
28: We ain't crazy about it, but just go on, leave it alone.
29: All right, please. Well, we'll see what happens. For info on these stories and more, go to RickySmileyMorningShow.com. Now, here's a look at sports.
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25: Already, man. Shout out to St. Louis Cardinals All-Star Jordan Walker, the 2026 Home Run Derby champion, man. Last night, he shocked the crowd with hitting six straight home runs to seal the win during the MLB All-Star festivities, man. Of course, the Major League Baseball All-Star game is going to be happening tonight. American League versus the National League, 7 o'clock p.m. Central Time. And speaking of that, y'all are listening to the voice of a dad of a Major League Baseball Youth Academy Commissioner's Cup champion. That's right, man. I got to show some love to my son, Rocky Jr.
28: Hey!
25: Whoa!
28: Congratulations.
25: And his teammates, man, they played on the Texas Rangers Youth All-Star Team up in Philly, and they showcased and got the championship, man, last night. Down 9-4. In the last inning, they was down 9-4 in the last inning.
28: They got hot rock.
25: And got hot and started balling, score six runs to come back and win 10-9 to win the Commissioner's Cup Youth Championship. So big ups to my son Rocky Jr. and the rest of the squad out there.
0: Hey,
25: man.
0: Rock.
25: Yes, sir.
0: Well, what is he good at? What is his main talent on the baseball field? Hitting or what position he play on defense too?
25: He plays center field, a little bit of second base, man. But this team that he played on, he was in left field because we got some dogs on this team, man. He doing his thing. He's a little engine that could. He's always the smallest kid on the team, but he got heart.
0: He gonna kill it.
25: Come on, man. So y'all can go to my social media at Rock T. Holler, man.
1: Obeying like his daddy was on baseball.
25: I guess where you get it from, son.
0: Rock was good.
25: You better don't get it twisted now.
0: Rock
25: son.
0: Played with the Detroit Tigers.
25: He was the Mets. Actually.
29: And he played for my school, Mets. Too. My college.
1: Is that documented?
25: Yes, sir.
29: Yes,
0: man, why you still at school?
29: What's wrong with you,
0: Rock, don't let it do you like that, Rock. Let's go ahead, man. Keep it moving.
25: Y'all go follow my social media. Look, check my little son out, man. You get a little clip on there, man. At Rock T. Holler. Ain't nobody
0: worried about it. Rock T. Gary.
1: Yeah, we need some clips of Rock T, baby. I'm sure they was filming back then.
2: Drop it like it's hot. Drop it like it's hot. So hot.
0: All right, party people, it's the bottom of the hour time for the hot spot. What up, Brat?
3: What up, Ricky? Good morning, everybody. I'm your girl, Brat Tat Tat, and this is the hot spot where we bring you music, movies, and more. So let's get on off into it. Well, y'all, Byron Allen has joined the growing list of public figures rallying behind the family of Nolan Wells. The media mogul donated $100,000 to the family's GoFundMe. Comedian Lil Rel Howery has also made a donation to the GoFundMe. And the family's attorney, Ben Crump, has revealed that Tyler Perry will cover the funeral expenses. Colin Kaepernick is funding a second independent autopsy, and Reverend Al Sharpton will officiate the service. Now, if you don't remember, Nolan Wells was the African-American 18-year-old Mississippi teen who never made it back home after the 4th of July trip with his white friends. He mysteriously died during that boat trip. His funeral is this Monday, July 20th, at the Mississippi Coast Coliseum and Convention Center in Biloxi. This is just so sad. I just really hope they get to the bottom of everything and whatever happened to him comes to light and they...
0: Yeah, some new details came out today. We got to find out what they are.
3: Okay.
0: Maybe we'll get Ben Crump to come back on the show this week to break some of the stuff down.
3: Okay, cool. Well, on a lighter note, y'all, congratulations to Niecy Nash.
0: Hey.
3: She just became an honorary member of Zeta Phi Beta Sorority.
0: Awesome.
3: And she announced it online, and here's what she said.
4: Guys, do you know what you're looking at? The newest member of the Divine Nine. She's a Zeta, baby.
0: Hey. Congratulations, Niecy Nash.
4: Thank you so much, sis, for bringing me into this wonderful sisterhood. I love you. I love all my soul rocks. Now, it's time to go shake a tail feather at the boule. Hey.
0: Man, I'm so happy for her. Welcome to the Divine Nine. Get out there. Niecy Nash, do some community service, help some people, and don't ever forget what the sorority and what all of our great, wonderful Divine Nine organizations are founded on. And go out there and make it happen. That's a good look. Zeta Phi Beta, shout out to all of y'all.
3: Yes, Cheryl
1: Underwood is a Zeta, I know.
0: Yes, Cheryl Underwood as well. Yep.
3: Well, if you don't know what the International Boule is, it's like a big convention, and it's in Nashville, and it was this past weekend. And also inducted as honorary Zetas along with Niecy was Sheila E., Coco from SWV, and actress Elise Neal. So congrats to the new finer ladies of
0: Elise
3: Zeta.
0: Elise Neal! My Hollywood crush right now.
3: Okay.
0: I still love Elise Neal.
3: And shout out to J. Cole, y'all. He just sold out two back-to-back shows in his hometown of Charlotte, North Carolina, as he kicked off his world tour. J. Cole's Fall Off World Tour tonight is in Miami. Then he's heading to ATL this weekend. So congratulations go out to them. If you missed any part of the show, y'all, make sure you check out the Ricky Smiley Morning Show podcast, available wherever you get your podcasts. 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

0: My name is Alundis Hayes. As a student, as a parent, and as a full-time worker, I kind of just juggle it all together. 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I keep moving forward for my sons, and I know one day they'll look back and say that they're proud of their dad. 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

0: R-Z-A-K. What's going on, fam? How y'all doing today? You doing good? It's Tuesday. What's going on? On this beautiful Tuesday, look, got a whole lot of good music, hot topics on the way. We got some Anthony Hamilton tickets. We got some tickets for you to get your lunch on. Mr. Hero is in the building. Yeah, we got a whole lot of good stuff like that. And coming up around about 10:20, some of the stories we were following.
1: Yes, skepticism is growing with the proof of life photo of Mitch McConnell. I'll tell you what people are talking about. Plus, Lindsey Graham, he has a replacement in the Senate. And I don't know if they do this, but we'll talk about it. Plus, Jay-Z, well, his 30th anniversary didn't go off without a hitch. I'll tell you what snags they ran into.
0: All right, let's go to work, man. 5780 and Apple Run ZAK. Lunch on us. Mr. Heroes, we're going to take care of you right now. Name caller wins, ZAK.

0: ZAK, who they be?
1: It's Royal Private, GQ, man.
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1: All right, my man.
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0: All right, we got Anthony Hamilton tickets. I'll tell you how you can win those coming up in just a bit on ZAK, the Sam Silk Show. Ladies, on what's trending. Kenya, what's up over there?
1: Yes, U.S. Immigration and Customs Enforcement agents fatally shot a person in Biddeford, Maine on Monday, marking the second deadly shooting involving ICE agents in less than 1 week. Now, according to the DHS Secretary Mark Wayne Mullen, well, he clarified that this man wasn't even the target of the warrant or anything. And this is after Lorenzo Salgado Orejo was shot and killed in Houston, Texas, and it was just really a traffic stop, and he was a Mexican citizen. He lived in the U.S. for over 3 decades and owned a construction business in Texas, so 2 lives lost within just a week. Now, Lindsey Graham, Senator Lindsey Graham, well, his Senate seat is going to stay within his family. Now, the governor, South Carolina Governor Henry McMaster, announced on Monday that Darlene Graham Nordone was going to serve out the remainder of her brother's term. Now, this is with an endorsement from Trump, of course. And so, you know, he actually took guardianship of his sister when he was 22 and she was 13 after both of their parents died within a 15-month span. So she is going to, she's never been in political office before, but she is going to take over his seat until January. So they're going to hold a special election to replace him. So I'm sure everybody is going to be running for that seat.
0: Yeah.
1: Now, Mitch McConnell, now his proof of life photo has caused more questions than answers. Now, I guess he was trying to break the silence, especially since, you know, Senator Lindsey Graham just passed away. They put out this statement as to a slip and fall that he said he briefly lost consciousness and he developed some pneumonia. He had to stay in hospital for a month. But they put up this picture of him and his wife, and people were looking like for signs of AI. They were they were looking at the folds in the newspaper and all of this. Now, TMZ said that they ran it through one of their AI things and they didn't detect any signs of AI. But, you know, who knows? There's always something fishy.
0: This man still serving.
1: I don't know how much he's serving, but have
0: that
1: you seen the video?
0: Insane.
1: No, they have taken this one video of this man in the bed with his wife. They got
0: everybody got a picture with him.
1: No, he break dancing. He doing all type of stuff. They doing the weekend at Bernie's. So, you know, time tells all. Now, a woman by the name of Lindsay Clancy, her husband is going to testify in her defense, even though she's on trial for murdering their 3 young children. Now, he's going to take the stand, Patrick Clancy, according to People, and they're making a case for insanity, and they're saying that she was experiencing postpartum psychosis when she brutally killed her kids. Now, her children were 5, 3, and 8 months, and the husband said that he came home from picking up dinner, and he had found that his wife had thrown herself out of a second-story window. She's paralyzed now because of the jump.
0: Oh, damn.
1: And when he went inside, he saw his children who had been killed. Now, he is filing a wrongful death lawsuit against his wife's health care providers, which he says that his wife was prescribed 9 different medications like Prozac, Ambien, Klonopin. I don't even know what all these things do, but it seems like a lot of heavy drugs.
0: So he's testifying on her behalf.
1: Yes. So he said,
0: that's rough.
1: He had a GoFundMe, which raised over $1 million. And he said he's forgiven Lindsay and he hopes others do the same. So
0: could y'all do that, family? I'm gonna come back to that one.
1: Yeah.
0: That's a lie.
1: Now, Jay-Z's iconic tour celebrating 30 years of Reasonable Doubt. Well, Sunday, it didn't quite go on without a hitch. Now, on the other nights, Jay-Z had hit the stage around 9 o'clock. But this last day, the Sunday, they didn't start going on stage till like midnight. The concert didn't end till 3 o'clock in the morning. And they said that what happened was a lot of people who just bum rushed the gates. Uh-huh. And so once all these these hundreds of people got in, they didn't know whether the people had tickets or not. They shut down the whole venue. So they had to straighten everything out. They made all the celebrities wait and everything. So, Rihanna, Usher, none of them could get in. Even Jay-Z was like, can I let my people in? They was like, no, all of y'all got to stay out there. So it was about 3 hours of chaos. And they said that Jay-Z was not happy about the whole situation. But, you know, it ended with a fireworks display. And Rihanna, she made her big debut back on stage. Yeah. And people were talking about how much they missed her. And she said, oh, God, I missed this. And she, you know, she did her thing. And Jeezy, he was one of the ones who hit the stage as well. But yeah. He canceled his whole concert in Vegas.
0: Just so he can be there.
1: He said, hey, Jay-Z called, so I got to go. We gonna reschedule.
0: That's what's up.
1: Yeah.
0: When you cancel yours, like, I got to get to New York right quick.
1: I'm sure a lot of people missed their performances. Yeah, I mean, he had Usher, Rihanna, Beyonce, Tiana Taylor, Jermaine Dupri, The Dream, Pharrell. Just everybody was there.
0: Made history. Shut that place down,
1: sure
0: man.
1: Sure did.
0: That's how you do it.
1: Break your own records.
0: Say what you want to.
1: Yeah.
0: All right, man. We'll be right back. Tell us how you feel.

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All right, details on Anthony Hamilton tickets coming up in just a bit. 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
1: Pardon, and the result, she's accused of taking all three of her kids' lives with elastic workout bands. An 8-month-old, a 5-year-old, a 3-year-old. And then she, jumped out a window or something?
0: Yes.
1: And now she's paralyzed.
0: Yes, she is.
1: That's a tough one, man. Could you see yourself, family, could you see yourself testify? That's tough.
0: Yeah.
1: She's going to go through that, and she took her kids and your kids.
0: Yeah.
1: And now she's paralyzed.
0: I would. I probably would.
1: Yeah.
0: I mean, you know, nobody is as, I don't know, to wrap up someone's character into a moment in their life. You know, if she was a bad person, she was a bad person. Mm-hmm. But if she was really going through a postpartum depression, something chemically was off, she was being over-medicated, something like that that caused a psychosis, apparently she wasn't trying to be here either. She's paralyzed. I don't know. I would have to trust that, you know, that wasn't in her heart or, you know.
1: Yeah.
0: Unless she was just like a psychotic, crazy person anyway.
1: So, okay, I don't know, and I want somebody to tell me. I don't know. So if you have these three, does it happen on the first, second, or the third child makes it postpartum? Or, like, at what point did he see or they see, like, this a little bit too much? Or, you know what I'm saying?
0: Yeah, I don't know what happens, but, like, I had postpartum depression for my first child, but I didn't have any for my other pregnancies. So, you know, I don't know what causes you
1: is
0: to
1: it like
0: have
1: is
0: that.
1: It like if it, is it like a bad feeling or something? Like, oh my God, I have a kid and my baby, this is too much, or my child is in this crazy world today with all these different type of people, the stress. I don't have no time to myself. What is that?
0: Yeah, the severity can definitely differ from person to person, but you know, it's just an overwhelming sadness. You don't want to get dressed. Sometimes you don't want to hold your child. Mm-hmm. You don't even want to feed them. You know, things that are just unreasonable that you think that a mother would want to do with their newborn baby. You don't feel the connection, and
1: your baby don't like me or some.
0: Yeah, there's so many things that can happen with that. And, you know, if it goes unchecked, you know, it could become dangerous for the child.
1: Is this only for women? Can fathers go for that too?
0: I think that, I'm sure.
1: I'm asking you like you're a doctor.
0: No, I mean, you know, I get to talk to a lot of doctors and, talk about things like this, but, you know, men go through different things. Any major life change, you can have some type of depression, disruption. So, you know, if it becomes dangerous to where you feel like you might harm yourself or harm your child, then that's where you need to get some help.
1: But, 9 different medications?
0: Yeah, yeah.
1: The husband said, look, they gave my wife 9 different medications, so this is probably why she did what she did.
0: Yeah.
1: What's y'all thoughts on this, family?
0: Yeah, that's a lot.
1: Yeah. Dads. Husbands, could you? Well, I don't even want to think of it.
0: Of course
1: This is a tough one.
0: I'm sure the whole family is in a nightmare.
1: Right. Like, what is he? He's missing his kids and he has to be being there for his wife. That's a tough.
0: And she's still depressed.
1: She's gonna be depressed part of the rest of her life.
0: Yes. Like, why you ain't letting me just go?
1: Oh, man.
0: Yeah.
1: All right. More on the other side. What's your take on this? 5780931ZAK.

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0: Tell us how you feel. 5780931ZAK. Woman accused of taking the lives of her three kids. 3, 5, 8. Postpartum. Husband says, look, they gave my wife, he described her like 9 different types of meds. He's testifying on her behalf. ZAK, Sam, what up?
1: What's going on, Sam?
0: You got it.
1: What's going on, Ken? I think that man's doing the right thing. You know, if the medical professional failed his wife and he lost his wife and kids, he should testify to support his wife and try to make the medical system, which charges us ample amounts of dollars to supposedly save our lives and take care of our health. But I've been in that situation getting prescribed tons and tons of painkillers and stuff like that. They, to a certain extent, they don't care, or at least they didn't care. And now it's gotten out of hand, but 9 medications?
2: Yeah,
0: he said 9, man, 9.
1: Did any of them have side effects that might make you think about suicide? I mean, every depression medication got that as a
0: side effect.
1: As a side effect.
0: Yeah,
2: for
1: so,
2: sure.
1: I mean, do they know the race of the parents of the
0: white
1: couple?
0: Yeah, white.
1: White?
0: Yeah.
1: That's a shock. Usually they give them the benefit of the doubt, but I'm on the side of the man. It would be hard, but it's still my wife. It's still my family.
0: Did you just say that? All right, man. Appreciate you. All right. All right. 5780931ZAK. Tell us how you feel. You got the floor next.

0: Hey, call me around 11:40 for those tickets. 11:40 to see Anthony Hamilton. 11:40. Call me in 19 to 20 minutes and I'll give you a pair of tickets. See Anthony Hamilton coming to the city on October the 17th, the Playhouse Square. I'm going to give you a pair of these tickets before they even go on sale. That's coming up at 11:40. After work, Paragon Social, meet me there. Paragon Social is going down. Tacos and tequila. 5:30, be there, man. Get you some good tacos. Some tequila will be flowing. Chance to win $500. Yeah, you heard me. Yeah. And 1+2 on the turntables. We're going to definitely put it down for you today after work. Paragon Social, meet me there after work. Maple Heights, what's going on? All right. Lines going crazy here. Very, very sensitive conversation we having with the woman who suffered postpartum and three of her kids. Wow. Three babies gone. 8 months, 3-year-old and 5-year-old. And dad said, look, I'm going to testify on your behalf. Mom is paralyzed right now. Husband says he claims that they gave Lindsay, prescribed her 9 different medications. Some heavy ones. Yeah.
1: Yeah.
0: Yeah. Prozac. And I had the Ambien put you to sleep. You ever had that?
1: That Ambien is crazy. Yeah. I used to have that. Listen.
0: Yeah, that was that.
1: But you still can function on Ambien. Yeah. So that is a weird thing.
0: Yeah, but when you combine them, if it's still in your system, maybe, you know what I'm saying, with some other stuff.
1: Yeah, they had Valium in there, yeah. Those are some pretty tough drugs.
0: Yeah.
1: To mix, you'd be like a little zombie.
0: And I like to break my stuff in half because I don't like not being in control. But I was supposed to take it so I can bring my anxiety down.
1: Yeah.
0: You know, but.
1: Well, you know, sometimes you got to take it.
0: Yeah.
1: Take it.
0: Yeah, you do.
2: Hey, Sam, what's up, man? It's Derek.
0: You got it, Derek.
2: Hey, Kenya, how you doing?
1: Hey.
2: Hey, I just, I'm making a comment about this subject. I had, I lived on the same street for 17 years, and I had a neighbor. I never knew anybody on this street. I had one neighbor, the girl across the street, who when I moved there probably was about 15. And after maybe like 10, 11, 12 years, she met this guy and she started having kids. And literally out of everybody on this street, one day I got stuck in my van and this girl came outside and helped me shovel my way out. And she continued to have kids by this guy who used to work on cars. And she just started acting strange over the years. One kid, two kid, three kid, four kid. I want to say she got the number 4 or 5. And one day I came up, she had moved out and moved in with this guy. So she would only stop by and see her parents every once in a while. And one day I came outside and her dad was like, man, you heard about my daughter? And I said, no, what happened to your daughter? So she went to the cemetery and she killed herself because she was pregnant.
1: Oh, gosh.
2: And I thought, I was like, damn, you know, that's like the craziest thing because she's like a really, really nice person. But, you know, from what I understand, you know, the guy was beating on her and everything. But I was just saying, like, you never know what somebody be going through.
0: Mm-hmm.
2: You know, and I was like, you know, it's a good thing that she didn't take the other kids with her.
1: Yes.
2: You know. But she literally went to the cemetery and shot herself in the cemetery.
0: Wow.
2: And killed herself.
0: She was dealing with depression and abuse.
2: Yeah. And probably, you know, having all of these children coming out of a child, she had to be like in her mid-20s when she started having the kids. And they were just coming back after back after back, you know.
1: Yeah.
2: It's a sad story. So with me having that experience, I think that I would have a little bit of understanding if that was to ever happen. It'd be hard, but I would, you know, I think I would have a little bit of understanding.
0: Yeah. Yeah.
2: You know, to support my spouse.
0: Yeah. All right, man. Appreciate it, man. Thank you.
2: All right. Yeah. All right, peace.
0: That was a tough one, yeah.

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16: This is The Daily Play with Joy Taylor. It's not just Golden State with a golden opportunity to land one of, if not the, greatest players of all time. The Timberwolves are also reportedly making progress towards signing LeBron James. After Steph Curry made his public pitch to LeBron over the weekend from the American Century Championship Pro-Am Golf Tournament in Lake Tahoe, the Warriors hired Frank Vogel, the coach LeBron won his Lakers championship with, as a top assistant to Steve Kerr. As for the Wolves' chances, former players and coaches are saying that they want to see it, and head coach Chris Finch said there's a hole in the starting lineup that LeBron would, quote, easily fit into. I know he's looking for happiness right now, and I think the happiness quotient in Minnesota is extremely high. My happiness quotient for this NBA offseason is extremely high. 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

0: ZAK Silk, who's this?
1: This is Michelle Silk. How are you today?
0: Bless. You got the tickets, man. You got the tickets.
1: Thank you, Silk.
0: It's going down. Before anybody can buy them, you got yours first, man. October the 17th at the Playhouse, Anthony Hamilton, all right?
1: I appreciate you.
0: You too, man. Next chance to win will be around about 12:40 or so, but I got five.

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1: A good mother for him to continue to have children with her and for her to have two other children. Yeah, they drove her. That I think that the medicine was, you know, they just pump all that medicine into you on top of whatever mental issues you already got going on and imbalance. That's not a good combination. So I don't think that you can really even blame the mother. They shouldn't even have her in court or nothing. You know, they need to be trying to get her some help. And, you know, but that's going to be something to, you know, see the end result in that and, you know, how they come out. You know, and she paralyzed, like Kenya said, she still is going through it.
2: Yeah,
1: absolutely. She probably just, you know, she gonna deal thinking with it. About this what she did to her kids.
2: Yeah, for yeah, her life. Crazy. I mean, to be honest with you, I think she need to be on watch.
0: Yeah.
1: That's what I was about to say. They better be watching her. And you know what? Who's to say that she has even come through that with, you know, everything that happened? She might still be, you know, out of it as far as, like you said, watching her, making sure she don't try and take her own life again and, yeah, you know, or doing harm to somebody else. That's a hard thing to see because people don't believe that, you know, postpartum, they just think you have kids and, you know, you go on about your business, take care of your kids. But no, sometimes it don't be like that. I never experienced it, but I know people who have had issues with depression, and it's a level. You know, some people may be, you know, just, oh, I don't feel like getting up. I don't get tired. I don't want to get up, or the baby always crying. Maybe she don't. And some people may be like, you know, and this ain't funny, or this baby is here to, you know, destroy me, or, you know what I'm saying? It'd be levels to that. Yeah. You know, depending on how much imbalance you have in your body, because that's a traumatic thing to go through, to have children and, you know, to have multiple children. Sometimes people can't mentally choose. Some women can't mentally take one.
2: That's true. That's very true.
1: You know,
2: very
1: I got seven and I'm surprised I'm still sane.
2: Look at you, a woman with seven. I haven't heard of that in a long time. Yeah. A long time.
1: Hey, seven.
2: Congrats on that.
0: By number 40 was closing.
2: Yeah, right.
1: Hey, no.
2: I got this.
1: I was trying to have a boy. That's what I was trying to do for my husband, trying to have a boy. So, didn't have a boy until number, well, I had one at two, and then he wanted another one. We didn't have another one until seven.
2: So I got a question for you. At what baby did you be able to not drop on the head? Was it baby number two or three when you was able to make sure they didn't fall out the bed no more? Which one? What age?
1: That was probably like number three or four. It was like three or four before. That's funny
2: because
1: my
2: kids. You learned. Ooh, I caught it right here.
1: I learned that's about three or four.
2: Scoop it right there.
1: Oh, shoot. Yes. Don't put them like that. They I don't want them to fall on their head.
0: That's right.
1: It was about three or four. Right. But you know what? It's seriously, a lot of people can't handle that stress because children are stressful. You got to have a strong support system and a strong mind because children they'll stress you out. Ain't nobody high.
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0: All right. All right. Top of the hour. ZAK Silk coming up. The latest on what's trending. What up?
1: Yes, the numbers are in from the One Big Beautiful Bill Act, and it's not great, y'all. And also, Boosie, he is trying to get back half of his money for this Trump pardon he was supposed to have gotten, but he got shammed by some Ohio shamsters. And also, Ebro, he said he avoided hugging Megan Thee Stallion at Jay-Z's concert. I'll tell you why.
0: All right, to the phones we go. I got some tickets for you. 216-578-0931. Piaz Ice Cream. Well, some ice cream. That's what it is. Some tickets for ice cream.
1: It's a party.
0: Everybody loves some Piaz Ice Cream, man, with that party pack. Daily Piaz prize pack, man. We got multiple ice cream and some sherbet, man. Enjoy for the whole fam. Name caller wins.
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0: Lisa there, K. What's going on? Thanks a lot, One Plus Two. We are at Paragon Social. Right after work, tacos and tequila. Get there. Meet us there, man. All right? Meet us there after work, 5:30. The latest on what is trending right now. What's up, Kenya?
1: Yes, things have been going back and forth in this political climate, but just recently, a federal judge voided the Trump IRS lawsuit settlement on Monday that'll erase the deal that was supposed to move billions of taxpayer dollars towards Donald Trump and his allies. And also, U.S. District Judge Kathleen Williams, she issued a 56-page opinion in the Southern District of Florida, finding that Trump brought the case for an improper purpose. He acted in bad faith, you don't say, and that the whole exercise was an attempt to manipulate the judicial process. Now, she ordered sanctions for the attorney who ran it, Trump's private lawyer, and also another attorney to the bar for possible discipline. So, and she also barred them from appearing in her court for the next year and sent some stuff to the ethics and disciplinary boards. So, Attorney Todd Blanche, he's already under investigation as well, and Associate Attorney General Stanley Woodard. They're also looking at them as well. Now, this is because back in January 2026, well, Donald Trump, his sons, the Trump Organization, they sued the IRS and the Treasury Department over those leaked tax forms, tax returns. Yeah. And so this guy, Charles Littlejohn, he's already serving a five-year sentence for turning those over to the New York Times and ProPublica. So, you know, the suit wanted $10 billion. So the judge said, not today. And so also, you know, there's a lot of fallout that's coming from the H.R. 1, the One Big Beautiful Bill. And there have been over a trillion cuts to federal health programs and for medical advocacy. So they're saying that the congressional budget, estimated at 11.8 million people, would lose coverage for these health care supports. And they said Medicaid and CHIP enrollment, it fell by 4.6 million people between April of last year and March of this year. Also, the Affordable Care Act, you know, that has collapsed as well. The research, they said buildings are closing, more than 1,000 hospitals, clinics, nursing homes, all of that because of all the, these reductions in Medicaid. And the SNAP benefits also have taken a hit. They said they have cut nearly $187 billion from SNAP, which is the largest benefit reduction since the program was created. And, you know, so many disruptions. They said at least 700,000 children lost food assistance. And about 4 million people, 4 million people had lost their SNAP benefits as of March. So these are things that, you know, were estimated that would happen. Now they have the actual numbers, to see. How far this is cutting, and they said it's not over. The Congress cut minority HIV and AIDS funding by $4 million. You know, the birthing beautiful communities, all those things, all of those things have been cut. So, and, you know, people think that, oh, it's only about the rich. You know, they're cutting waste. They're preventing fraud. But it's going to hit every hospital. When you take that much money out of a system, everything is going to feel it. And also, Boosie Badass, he is in the news because he paid $600,000 to two political operatives who promised they could deliver this Trump pardon. Well, the pardon never came. And so now he's trying to get half of his money back. Now, it's being tied to a guy by the name of Jacob Wall and Jack Berkman of J.M. Berkman & Associates. And these two men were convicted in an Ohio court over a robocall scheme that hit 85,000 voters in predominantly black neighborhoods with false information designed to scare them away from voting by mail. And, you know, this was back in 2022 right here in Ohio. So, you know, even though, you know, Bootsy, these people had this history, Bootsy went on, signed up with them because he said he tried to go through all the regular measures to get this pardon, paid them the money. He said they were very aggressive. They made it seem like they had Trump on speed dial, Come to find out, they were just shysters. They had taken a couple other people's money as well. Now, Ebro, he said that he saw Megan Thee Stallion at Jay-Z's concert weekend. Well, he said he couldn't hug her. He said he didn't want to mess up his whole outfit. He said, because he said, I'm fat boy sweaty right now. He said it was crazy. He said the amount of sweat was obscene and embarrassing. He said it looked like somebody dumped water on him. He said it was a travesty. So he had to go ahead and pass on that loving from Megan Thee Stallion. Now, Jay-Z was doing his thing in New York. Mm-hmm. E-40 was doing his thing in California, in San Diego at SeaWorld, because SeaWorld, they've been getting crunk with these concerts. They've had everybody. E-40 hit the stage on Saturday. They said they had the old ladies twerking. They had everybody going up in SeaWorld doing their thing. So shout out to SeaWorld for all their concerts. And lastly, Kim Kardashian and Lewis Hamilton. Well, their romance hit another checkpoint. They did a little getaway for the 4th of July in Idaho. And, you know, Kim posted pictures of him with the kids. So, that's a big milestone right there when you introduce them to the kids.
0: Yeah, you got the kids. Y'all doing pictures like that, yeah.
1: Family vacations and stuff. Okay.
0: All right, let's play I Got 5 on 4. And for the Hamilton tickets.
1: Yeah.
0: 1, 2, 3, 4, 5 callers. Let's play next.

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1: Jonathan McReynolds,
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0: five on. 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
1: Let's go.
0: All right, all right. Did I say or right? No
1: or
0: at all. Five things people do on a cruise ship.
1: Drink, smoke, sleep, party, relax.
0: Yeah, you can smoke on a cruise ship, right? Okay.
2: Well, you ain't.
1: Yes, you can.
0: No, you can't. You can't smoke on a cruise ship.
1: I've been on one and I smoke.
0: Well, you did it illegally. Hold on. Yeah.
2: There's some illegal smoking going on.
0: Yeah, you can. Well, people do smoke
2: on them balconies and stuff.
0: Hey, who is this? What was you smoking on the ship, man? Huh?
1: Weed, man, weed.
0: Okay, all right.
2: You knew what it was.
0: I thought you were talking about cigars.
2: Yeah, know? Okay.
0: Anthony Hamilton, he's going to see him, and he's coming on the 17th of October, Playhouse Square. Playhouse Square, get ready for that. Up next, I got tickets for the Masters of Funk.
2: Yes.
0: I give away those tickets coming up in the 1 o'clock hour. ZAK.

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ZAK, we do that next.

0: 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It is. What's good? All right. Real people, real life situations. Kenya has today. Let us dive into it.
1: All right. Dear Sam, if I'm so horrible, why do you want to reconcile? I'll admit I let money get to my head and I cheated on my wife. She divorced me and took half of everything. That was 4 years ago. Fast forward to the present, she reached out to me wanting to reconcile. I thought that was funny considering I came into even more money last month after winning big in Atlantic City. I told her if we get back together that she's going to have to sign a prenup. Then she got mad and called me horrible. I asked her, if I'm so horrible, why does she want to reconcile? I still love this woman and I regret hurting her. I just think it's funny that a woman who received millions of dollars in properties in Cleveland, Martha's Vineyard, and the Potomac will want to reconcile. Am I wrong for asking for a prenup despite her being there for the money?
0: Hey man, this
1: before the money.
0: This gonna be real quick. This gonna be real quick. Are you a fool?
1: Oh.
0: That's my question for you.
1: That's the question.
0: Are you a fool? She got paid.
1: Okay.
0: She good.
1: Maybe he's trying to get some of his stuff back. He trying to double back.
0: He ain't no. He just. So he did the fool twice already. So you're gonna be a fool again.
1: Wow.
0: She look. What did she say about the prenup? What'd she say?
1: She wasn't doing it.
0: So why is this a question?
1: Well,
0: why are you entertaining? Now, if you just want to be a fool, go ahead. Sign up. Sign on up. Sign up, bro. Go ahead.
1: He loves her. He really loves her.
0: A lot of fools who love people. Go right ahead.
1: Apparently, he wants to try again. He felt like he hurt her.
0: Go right ahead.
1: Now, don't you feel like when people have infidelity or maybe a little child on the side or something like that, you might be more up to getting a little abuse on the back end?
0: He should just write the check right now and sign it gullible. Call it fool.
1: Him love her.
0: That's a fool. You have fools in love. And you're the fool, bro. I ain't got nothing else to say to take away from it. What you want me to say?
1: Listen, she got a lot of money and she got a lot of properties. So if she doesn't sign a prenup, it might work in your favor. You might be able to get some of your stuff back.
0: Okay, no. He ain't getting nothing back.
1: He ain't getting nothing?
0: She already got his number.
1: They don't have no prenup.
0: She already got his number. It's called fool.
1: Oh.
0: To the comment section.
1: Now, Arnold said, it's all about the money. And no, she doesn't need you. She wants you because of your money. You need to be careful because you may have money now, but your actions also towards women will allow you to lose it all. All money isn't good money. Watch out for your karma, too.
0: Yeah.
1: Yeah. And Jamila said, if you love each other, do the prenup with an infidelity clause and be together. Couples that marry twice seem to be strong. She doesn't need you. She wants you and seems like you want her too.
0: Yeah.
1: Yeah.
0: Fool.
1: Well, Nadine said, fool me once, shame on you. Fool me twice, shame on me. So yeah. I guess she ain't down for the fool thing.
0: Ain't no way.
1: I don't believe in going backwards. I don't believe in spinning the block.
0: Ain't no way. This is easy to me. Y'all can chime in to help him out. If you all want to call and say fool, call in and say, hey, fool. When you entrust him, when you start off, you want to tell him what you think. If you agree, like I do, just say, hey, fool. Then say what you got to say.
1: Him in love.
0: 216-578-0931. 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

Uncle Charlie. All right, I take the name caller. Go see Confunction, the SOS band, Larry Dotson, the original Lakeside, Midnight Star. I got tickets right now, name caller. August 29th, Jacobs Pavilion. These tickets going fast, too. So call me and get yours. Name caller, 5780931. Masters of Funk, Jacobs Pavilion, 29th of August.

0: Hey, ZAK Silk, who's this?
1: This is Joe.
0: Hey, man, you got the tickets, man. You got the tickets. Get ready. It's going down. Lakeside, the original Lakeside, Compunction, the SOS band, Larry Dotson up in there. Who else in there, man? A whole lot of other people.
1: August
0: 29th, Jacobs Pavilion. We all going to be in there having a good time, man. The Masters of Funk, congratulations, all right?
1: All right, thank you.
0: Yes, sir.

0: Ways on. All right, Chris Brown. Usher tickets. You want them? Go to WJKCleveland.com. We're giving you a chance. We're going to fly you out to, you're going to get flued out to Vegas. Vegas. You have until July 20th to register to win the tickets. Airfare, hotel, and tickets. All right. If you want to go to Vegas to hang out, get flued out, we got you, right? Just like that. Real people realize situations. If you're just tuning in, I'm going to dive in here. This letter crazy. All right. If you're just tuning in, this letter is called Dear Fool. Well, not me, but I'm responding. Hey, fool. That's why I named it. I said, hey, fool.
1: Hey, fool.
0: So recap the letter for everybody just tuning in.
1: Okay. So this man wants to know why his wife that he's divorced from wants to get back with him if he's so horrible, because he said that there was some infidelity. He cheated on his wife. She divorced him, took all of his stuff 4 years ago. And now, she wants to reconcile. Now he said that she's gotten a lot of money, properties and all of that. But he asked her, he said, okay, if we get back together, you're going to have to sign this prenup. Now she got mad with that and called her horrible. So he's like, well, if I'm so horrible, why do you want to get back together?
0: Yeah.
1: Yeah.
0: Silk, what's up?
2: Hey, fool.
0: Yeah, hey, fool.
2: Yes, Sam, I agree with you 100%. And can you not believe it? What you said, too? No going back. Okay, going backwards. So just go forward. It's kind of, I think she's a little sick, too. And also have this feeling of karma. Even though she has everything she needs, more than what she needs. And I would stay away. I think it could become a very dangerous situation.
0: Yeah.
2: Okay.
0: Yeah, sure. I agree.
2: Yes. I just had to call and say, my God, and yeah, shame on you twice if you do it again.
0: All right.
2: So, Sam, you spoke, you and Kenya, very eloquently, but really, somebody's very stupefied. Okay?
0: All right. Yes, all right. Silk, what up?
3: What's up, Sam? Hey, I got a comment on the big fool. I mean, the big dummy. I mean, my bad. Dude. My bad. Dude. See, I'm going to tell him like my grandfather told me. He did. A fool and his money is soon parted. I'm just saying. A fool and his money is soon parted.
0: Yeah.
3: He a fool. So his money going to be parted.
0: There you go. Just like that.
1: He's a gambler.
3: Just like that.
0: Yeah.
1: He's a gambler.
3: And he's going to lose.
0: He's going to lose both ways.
3: Both ways.
1: He'll get it again.
3: That's too much work.
1: He like it.
3: He got to.
0: Yeah. Yeah.
3: That ain't foolish. That's stupidity right there.
0: Yeah. So we don't give him a name. Fool stupidity.
3: Yeah. Fool stupidity. There you go.
0: Yeah. We renamed them.
1: Y'all those friends that be talking mess to y'all friends, making them break up and stuff.
0: Ah,
1: that ain't right.
0: Let's go. Let's wrap up the comment section.
1: All right. Now, Felicia said, at this point, we could look up. No, I don't want to do that one.
0: No, I ain't going to read that one. Okay, no. That one bad. Okay. I'm going to read that one when we get off there.
1: Right. So, Clotie said, you're not wrong. If both of you are circling back, more important than a prenuptial is premarital counseling. Yes, absolutely. Yeah. Make sure you both get that. Yeah. And Tammy says, she's coming for the other half.

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3: 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What's your name?
1: Keisha.
3: You got the P.S. ice cream. You got a nice prize pack with multiple ice creams and sherbet, man. Enough for the whole family. You dig?
1: Oh, yeah, sure.
3: All right, man. 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
1: Yeah,

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0: Y'all the big homie, Damon Williams with Damon What You Think on this great Tuesday. What up, Damon?
1: Hey, it is Tuesday, ain't it, man?
0: Yeah, man.
1: Yeah, y'all having a heat wave out that way?
0: It ain't too bad.
2: About to be.
1: Yeah. Just getting hot and humid over this way, pal. But it's been good to have summertime, Shaka. Before you know it, it'll be winter.
0: Man.
1: And y'all be complaining about, oh, it's cold, it's this and that and the other. So enjoy the heat, enjoy the sweat, the mosquito bites, the barbecue, the funky, everything. Just have a good time.
0: Yes, sir. Yes, sir.
1: So listen, man, couple things happened. First of all, I just want to start with this one. Boosie, badass. Boosie, little Boosie. Little Boosie, on the low, tried to buy a pardon for whatever crime he's committed in the past through the orange man, you know, with his supposed bag man. So some guys said, you know, yeah, we can get your pardon. We work directly with the president. We know that we got the hookup. You know, he's been pardoning people all over the place. Just get us like $500,000-$600,000 and we got you. And they got him because he gave it to them. And no pardon was to be found. Pardon me, Boosie badass. I'm going to start calling you Boosie dumbass. Why would you give anybody the money first? Same time. A deposit. 10%. $600,000. First of all, why you just got $600,000 sitting around? You ain't made a song since Frankie Beverly made his last album. How is Boosie making this money?
0: Right.
1: Even though he, you know, he popular at all the homecomings. He come out and do that one song, and they be happy to see him. I pull up at the club, VIP, gas tank on, eat all drinks on me.
2: Wipe me down.
1: But and they, yeah, exactly. But they shook him down.
0: Yeah.
1: It's sad to see that, man. Speaking of sad, you're supposed to be sad when people pass, but I hope I never live a life that people celebrate my death. Senator Lindsey Graham died, and it's all type of memes and celebrations. One comedian had a 10-minute set roasting him out the gate. The man just died like a day and a half ago. I'm like,
0: right.
1: Did you write this when he was sick? Did you know something? Did you kill him? How do you have a whole set prepared, man? I wish I knew the brother's name, man. But he had a whole set prepared and lit him up.
0: Yeah.
1: So that's unfortunate for them. And, you know, it's always the wrong people. Anyway, there's one other thing floating around. There's a viral situation going on with Mitch McConnell. People are posting pictures with Mitch.
0: Hilarious.
1: Because, yeah, because he ain't been seen. So they got proof of life pictures. They got him all over the place, man. But it's a beautiful time. It's summertime. Enjoy yourself. I'm going to Akron this Friday. But I don't know the name of the club. It's a comedy club in Akron with Uncle Pimpin.
0: Uncle Pimpin!
1: Yeah, you got the situation. Could you tell him when we finish?
0: Absolutely, absolutely.
1: All right, I gotta go jump on the Zoom, man. I'll see y'all in Akron Friday, but I'll talk back Thursday.
0: Yes, sir.
1: Holla.
0: One time.
1: Oh, might not be right. Might not be true, but that's what I think.
0: Oh, we'll be right back, y'all. ZNK.

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0: All right, ZAK, the Silky One, Sam Silk. All right, after work, 5:30, tacos and tequila. All right, meet me at Paragon Social, Paragon Social. Come and get the tacos and your tequila. What about $500? Chance for you to win $500, too. 5:30, 7:30, we're in here. 1 plus 2 will be on the turntables, mixing up the hits. And just kicking in a good fellowship going on. Touch it down, man. We can do it up real big. It is Money Tip Tuesday. Larice, before we go, what you got for us?
1: Hey, what's going on, Sam and Kenya? 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And I want you to calculate how much life insurance you need. 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So again, let's make sure we tap into getting life insurance because we insure everything else in our life, our cars, our phones, our health. 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But again, let's make sure we build legacy and we make sure that we protect the ones that we say that we love every day. 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Talk to you soon.
0: Good stuff. Good stuff. Good stuff. All right. We got more on the other side. D.O. does. On the mic with Sam Silk, a new podcast is dropped today at 3. 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Follow me on YouTube, Sam Silk with a Y. We do it again, friends, tomorrow.

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1: She is the girl from the show House of the Dragon? She's a weird pick to play this role because she looks like a 15-year-old boy cosplaying as Supergirl. I'm serious! Supergirl is Superman's cousin. Now, in this film, she is joined by Ruthie, who is seeking justice for the murder of her father. The stakes are heightened when the main antagonist, Krim, fires a lethal dart into Crypto, Supergirl's dog. Supergirl and Ruthie must travel across the universe to locate the villain, battle space pirates, and retrieve the antidote within 72 hours to save the dog's life. This movie has lots of action. The special effects are great. And it is funny and is heartwarming as well. Uh-oh. Supergirl may be strong. She may even be stronger than Superman. But, you know, dear my home brother, I am a warrior. I don't think she is stronger than me. I have bench-pressed my own ego. I have carried the weight of the world, and it cried when I put it down. Uh-oh. I am so strong, I smacked the devil out of the devil. Then he asked for a selfie. I'm serious. I give this movie 3.5 handbags. It is the perfect film. And if you add this film right now, I will not send you my new Enlebo Budweiser Warrior beer. The beer brewed for warriors. It's not alcohol, it's liquid courage with a PhD and poor choices. Alibo's Budweiser Warrior Beer, making weak men strong and strong men unemployed since 20 and you're 25. I'm serious. This is Alibo, your hacking warrior, with the Stream Hacking Movie Review. Hame salam nianani. Stay safe and healthy. Hamni, hamni, ham. Uh-oh.
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13: It is the D.L. Hughley Show, your 2026 edition. Remember that if you are in San Francisco, California, I will be there this Friday and Saturday at Cobb's Comedy Club. So come check me out if you're taking notes. Guess what? We're 104 days away from One Voyage Cruise, and I can hardly wait.
14: Yeah. Right. Yes.
13: We're going to be partying with a purpose with live performances from T.I., Keith Sweat, Eric Benet, Karen White, Rick Ross, King George, and a sail away party with the legendary Kid Capri. And more. And, you know, I'm a killer comedy station. 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This is what we got. We got explosive diarrhea.
14: Man.
13: Syndrome, right?
14: Yep.
13: We have vomiting, right? That's happening.
14: Oh, yeah. Mm-hmm.
13: We have the screw worm, right?
14: Mm-hmm.
13: We have algae in our pool, right?
14: Yeah.
13: We have tariffs that wreck the economy, right?
14: Yeah. Mm-hmm.
13: We have a war that he says every time I turn around, he's talking about what they've destroyed about Iran and something else get blew up. Every time, I mean. So if you look at what has happened, nobody got nothing they wanted.
14: No.
15: Nope.
13: No.
14: Not even close.
13: Nobody got nothing they wanted. Not no new wars, not an economy that worked. Not first off, I think the soybean industry in the United States of America is gone.
14: Mm-hmm.
13: China will never do it again. I mean, they don't need to. And all you can think is, hate did this.
0: Yeah,
10: yeah.
0: Gas prices shooting back up again because of the war is keeping it. Oh, come on.
10: Ebola outbreak is going out of control now.
13: And all this while black children are coming up missing and you know, being suspicious circumstances. You know, the thing that when you look at it, it is not unusual for things to happen to black children in Mississippi. You're judged by your reputation. You have a horrible reputation. You know, remember the Kaiser Soze saying the usual suspects?
10: Yep.
13: Remember we had a situation where there were all those, you know, people in a grave they found behind a police department in Mississippi a couple years ago. Remember that?
0: Yep.
15: Mm-hmm. Yeah.
13: You have a horrible reputation. And now you have somebody who's supposed to be ahead of life, you know, the what you want to call law enforcement in Mississippi, saying he won't be rushed. And there is no urgency. And I said this before, when it comes to black children and black women and the black people in period, there's no urgency. There's no sense of urgency. We'll get to you when you get to you. Somebody died. The public at large is worried. There are kids that are coming up lynched under the auspices of suicide or hung all over, under the auspices of suicide all over the country. And you have a population that wants answers, and because you don't feel beholden to them, you can take your time. You can rub your feet. I'll tell you this. And there was a judge who was a retired judge from Mississippi, and he said the one thing that should have happened is the person who had that phone should have been under arrest and questioned, because even having that phone was illegal.
15: Yep.
13: And the mother had to find it. How did the mother and auntie find what the police clearly weren't looking for?
10: Hmm.
13: It's just, I'm telling you, Revelation, it looked like Revelations. It really does. I mean, I ain't no Bible thumper, but I'm telling you, you ain't got to read it to see it around you.
10: Sure does.
13: All right, coming up in this hour, people get really upset with me, so we're going to give them an opportunity to vent with our segment called
16: F-U-D-O-U-L-E.
13: And plus, we're going to honor someone's benevolence with Human Being of the Week. Right now, here's Lauryn Hill. It's the D.L. Hughley Show.

0: That was Ralph Dredge, man. To sensitivity. Sometimes people get really upset with the things I say. So, of course, here we give them an opportunity to vent with our segment called
1: F-U-D-O-Hughley.
0: So, won't you please welcome our F-U-D-O-Hughley correspondent, Little Niecy James.
2: Hello, this is Niecy James, your F-U-D-O-Hughley correspondent. Today's first comment is in response to a post on D.L. Hughley's Facebook page. Dear Mama 97 says, D.L., I heard you say I was a single person, not a single parent, just because my sad excuse for a baby daddy occasionally takes his kid to the movies or to get pizza and then drops him home with $100 saying, give this to your mama. But that sperm donor is never around to help with homework. Ordering extra cheese is easy, but where is he when it's time to find the binomial coefficients in Pascal's triangle? F*** you, D.L. Hughley.
3: Our next F.U.D. Hughley comment is from the D.L. Hughley Show website. Queen City Writer says, D.L., I heard you say you didn't know why they call Charlotte the Queen City. Let me educate you, D.L. Charlotte is called the Queen City because it was named for King George III of Great Britain's wife, Queen Charlotte of Mecklenburg-Strelitz. You'd think you know that, as smart as you pretend to be, but in actuality, you're a dummy. F*** you, D. Hughley. Today's last F.U.D. Hughley comment is from Facebook. Perception 19 says, D.L., I've been listening to you on the radio for 5 years. You have such a big voice, with big ideas, big jokes, and big activism. You seem like a giant, but when I met you after your comedy show, I saw you in person and you are short. I mean, really short. I mean, you could almost be a midget. You should really stop trying to fool your listeners with your big voice and be honest about your dwarfism. F*** you, D.L. Hughley. Well, that's it for this week. This has been Niecy James, your F.U. D.L. Hughley correspondent. And until next week, bye!
0: We're going to recognize the good in someone as the human being of the week. That's always something to look forward to. That's up in about 20 minutes. It's the D.L. Hughley Show.
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1: 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So pull on up. You just got off work, man. It's a lovely day in the city. And we are right here at Paragon Social, 5120 Warrensville Center Road. The Silky One, Sam Silk. One plus two in the turntables, and they don't just have the tacos. They got a whole lot of food. The lamb chops here are pretty good, too. Oh, they fire, man. So pulling up, touchdown with us, man. It's just a good time. It's a fellowship. $500, tacos and tequila. You can't beat it, man. 931-ZAK, Paragon Social. Holla.
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4: 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And we're back.
5: We got a song for when your mom and daddy were still together coming up next. If you've been working out but are not seeing results, we're going to tell you why. I'm on top five. That's up in less than 15 minutes. Now it's time for what you need to know with the one and only Sybil Wilkes.
6: It's Sybil Wilkes with what we need to know. A succession is underway in the state of South Carolina, where Darlene Graham Nordone was appointed to fill the Senate seat of her late brother, Lindsey Graham, following his death from an aortic dissection over the weekend. She will be in place for the remainder of this term, which ends in January. Globally, U.S. forces conducted a third consecutive night of strikes against Iran under orders from President Trump, who officially reinstated a naval blockade of the Strait of Hormuz to stop Iranian cargo shipping. Back at home, an investigation is underway in Biddeford, Maine, after an ICE agent involved in a traffic stop shot and killed an authorized 26-year-old worker from Colombia. Finally, Meta announced a massive $50 billion expansion for its Richland Parish, Louisiana data center project, scaling its infrastructure to an unprecedented 5 gigawatts of artificial intelligence capacity. I'm Sybil Wilkes. Be informed, be empowered.
5: Thank you so very much, Sybil. Jasmine. All right, with more of the D.L. Hughley Show. It's coming right up. It's the D.L. Hughley Show.
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7: You look like you can handle all of this.
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5: 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Why are you talking like that?
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9: My name is D.L.
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11: Ladies and gentlemen, put your hands together for D.L. Hughley.
10: It is the D.L. Hughley Show, your 2026 edition. Remember that if you're going to be in San Francisco, California, remember that you are, I am going to be at Cobb's, so come, Cobb's Comedy Club, so come check me out if you're taking notes. It's not hyperbolic to say that if you're a non-white in this country, you have certainly less representation than you have governmental representation and protection more than you had in the last 50 years.
12: Yeah, in just the last 2 years.
10: Yeah, even the pretense of it is gone. Yeah. All of the departments that were put in place in the 50s and 60s and 70s to kind of level a playing field are pretty much either eroded, diminished, or gone. So it's fair to say if you're a black or brown person or a non-white person in America right now, your protections from government, your protections, and your outreach from the government is diminished and in some places gone. Mm. 350,000 black women lost their job in the first 6 months of this administration. Mm. If you are a blue city or a blue state, which most black people live in, your services have been cut. Your outreach to the government has been cut. You can't even look. If somebody does something racist to you, there's no department to complain to.
12: No, and they threw out all their old cases.
10: Right,
12: DOJ dropped them all.
10: So it's fair to say that literally we are on our own right now. Even the white people who look like black people on paper, they get messed up. If you on welfare,
13: they get messed up.
10: I'm sure if you on welfare, because they think that's all us. So just by yes. being close to us, your life is harder. They think they're getting us and getting you. But it's fair to say that black people right now do not have representation or somebody that is calling the balls and strikes on the federal level.
14: Right. Unless you kick a soccer ball. You know.
10: Yeah. We are literally being governed by open white supremacists. Open. And Latins and Asians who abet them. Cass Patel couldn't see justice anyway. He cross-eyed. But I'm just saying... All right, coming out this hour, we got a song from When Your Mom and Daddy Were Still Together. We have My Top 5, a little note from the GED section, and we're going to cover today's top stories with what's trending on the D.L. Hughley Show. Right now, here's Kehlani.

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7: All right, 931 WZAK. Sam Silk, right here at Paragon Social. Pull on up. The car's pulling it up. Folks getting off work. And we about to enjoy some delicious tacos and tequila. Paragon Social, 5120 Warrensville Center Road, right here in the beautiful city of Maple Heights. So come on out, touch down with us, man. Get a good bite to eat. Enjoy some delicious cocktails and a great fellowship. And good music. One plus two on the turntables. But let me tell you what's really going on, too, on top of the tacos and tequila. $500. I'm giving away $500. You heard me right. One, two, three, four. $500 going down right here at Paragon Social on a silky Tuesday. That's what I'm calling it, man. Tacos and tequila. You can't beat that. They got some delicious tacos going. The kitchen is going. The bar staff on point. One plus two on point and $500. 5120 Warrensville Center Road, Snap 31 Z to the AK.
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0: Jasmine.
1: What, man?
0: Tell these good people what's true.
1: So, Angela Rye started a little bit of a debate on social media on whether or not we should be talking the way we are about Andrew Gillum. Now, if, in case you don't know, that he did a podcast along with Angela Rye and
0: Sellers. Tiffany Cross was on there.
1: Tiffany Cross was on there as well. And, you know, she really kind of got some stuff off her chest regarding all of the things that people on social media are saying about him in light of his arrest.
0: Nobody put the meth in his hand.
1: I know. He was found with three packages of methamphetamines, all the things that we understand. And this was in July, right? Now, we do remember what happened way back when.
0: Right. And they got mad at me because I said, Stacey Abrams turned Georgia, when she lost, she turned Georgia blue. And when Gillum lost, he turns to D and drugs.
1: Yeah. Well,
0: and they hated that. And then he turns around and does it.
1: Yeah. Well, she is basically holding her friend down, and she's like, I don't appreciate it. She's like, you know, you have to think about the fact that, you know, about his wife and his children. And people in the comments were like, was he thinking about his wife and children?
0: Nobody put the meth in his hand.
1: Nobody did, for sure. And thing was, she wants the same amount of smoke for all of the other things that are going on, like the Nolan Wells situation, of like the 1-year-old kid who was shot in Mississippi, like the kids who've been found, you know, hung around the country. That's where your smoke should
0: be. Here's the thing. We can also hold out room to have, this dude was trying to be governor of Florida.
1: And we were holding him down, by the way.
0: Children are looking up to him.
1: Yeah.
0: So, now you can both defend and try to be supportive of your friend.
1: Yeah.
0: And still not malign society that holds everyone. So we're not supposed to talk about the fact that this is starting to be habitual?
1: Yeah.
0: That's ridiculous.
1: I agree.
0: And emphasis on the part. It's crazy.
1: Wait a minute.
0: Stop with that.
1: Oh, goodness.
0: I like Angela Wright, but boy, she can.
1: Yeah. And you can defend your friend. I understand, you know, having sympathy for your friend, but the facts are the facts, right? Like, we cannot overlook the fact that this has happened.
0: I don't understand meth.
1: Yeah.
0: I don't understand meth.
1: Especially when you see what it does. But, you know.
0: I mean, I'm not one to. I mean, they've done any number of things, but meth.
1: Yeah. Why don't we just stop right there? Anyway, also trending, the Justice Department. Did you see the latest picture of the Civil Rights Division?
0: Yeah,
1: the photo, all of these newly hired attorneys and the staff and whatnot. And not one black man.
0: No, well.
1: And only two sisters.
0: Yeah.
1: And that's it.
0: And that's your civil rights division. They got that coonish look on them.
1: Yeah. That's it. Especially the one down front.
0: Yeah.
1: You see one down front?
0: Yeah.
1: So that's what you got. That's what you're working with. Yeah. Now, what you could do if you want to take a little break from all of that, get on board what?
0: All aboard.
1: We're going to have some fun. I can't wait. OneVoyageCruise.com is where you can get your tickets. We're going to be there. This one over here. This one. DL's going to be there. A lot of your frat brothers are going to be on the cruise. Ricky Smiley and Anthony Anderson. And etc. Oh, he's a noob, isn't he?
0: He's very much a noob.
1: Yeah. Mr. Tendonism.
0: It's not his fault. I don't know what
1: it's not his fault. You know what?
0: I don't know what Mr. Tendonism is.
1: Anyway. Well, you know, last year, all the Greeks were there. You know, the Deltas were there, the AKAs, the Alphas. I feel like it was one lone, who was it, Lane? It was one lone person from a fraternity. It was so odd because we all got together and took these pictures and it was just him by himself.
0: Niecy Nash is up. Niecy Nash came over.
1: Oh, what is she?
0: She just came over yesterday. Her and Elise Neal. Zeta?
1: I don't know. I think it's Zeta. I'll have to look into that.
0: Let me get on the Divine9.com
1: and find out. But anyway, that's get your tickets now, OneVoyageCruise.com. And you can use the code what? DL, perhaps?
2: Team DL.
1: Why not?
0: Go ahead on.
2: Team DL.
1: Let's go. There you go. And that's what's trending.
0: All right. It's the DL Hughley Show.
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25: Pardon me, y'all. Excuse me. I apologize, but I'm enjoying my tacos. I'm over here at Paragon Social. 5120 Warrensville Center Road, 931-ZAK. 1+2 on the turntable is going ham. And tacos and tequila is flowing. Pull on up and touch down with us, man, on this great soft Tuesday. Oh, by the way, I didn't tell you, $500. We are giving away $500 here. I'm going to give it away around about 7:30. About 7:30. Pull on up. Touch down with me. Restaurant's going. Tequila flowing. Bottles moving. 1+2 on the turntables. And 931 ZAK Grown Folks Radio on a soft Tuesday. Yep. It's tacos and tequila. Right here at Paragon Social.
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4: Killed in Minneapolis and how cities rose up. Remember, even in May now, right? They're rising up, right?
5: Yep.
4: But have you noticed the difference between, because I was in Houston and there was a young man on his way to work. It was the wrong van. They killed him. Like, first off, why are you still standing in front of vans? Why are you still standing in front of cars that you say are trying to run you over? And what is happening is they are walking up to people that can be here, shouting at them, untrained to speak and giving them multiple commands. And obviously something bad is going to happen. They did that to a young woman, the one young woman they did in Minneapolis.
5: Yep.
4: But the thing about it is, what people got to understand is, mark this down, because there is no statute of limitations on murder. And when there's a new administration, every single one of these incidents need to be charged. Every single one of them.
5: Without a doubt.
4: They should not. They'd be given carte blanche. They have a Supreme Court.

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0: This is Living R&B with KG Smooth. Breaking news. The House voted to make daylight saving time permanent nationwide amid a year-long push to end the twice annual clock change. The bill, which is entitled the Sunshine Protection Act, passed in a 307 to 117 vote. In addition to keeping the clocks shifted 1 hour ahead, which happens in the spring, the measure would allow states to use standard time if an exemption is in effect before the federal law is enacted. Hawaii and most of Arizona currently uses standard time year round. And standard time is the real time that we as humans, and you know, on this realm are supposed to be on. Daylight saving time, the time that we're on right now, that's not the natural time. But I'm not mad at us being on this time. Just pass the bill so we can stop switching our clocks every spring and fall. And that's breaking news from Lovin' R&B.
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10: For nearly five decades, Brown's Corner has been the heart and soul of our community. 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Brown, the very heart of Brown's Corner. 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
8: What's good, y'all? It's Tuesday, Taco Tuesday at Paragon Social. 931 WZAK. Grown folks out, man. What a time, what a time. It's going down right now. 5120 Warrensville Center Road. That's where we are at tonight. All right, 1+2 on the turntables. Of course, show truly the Silky One, Sam Silk. We are up in here, man, and we are having, it's just dope fun, dope people. Come on up after work, pull up with your girls, your guys, solo, dolo, however you want to do it. And all the cancers, happy birthday to the cancers in the building. Marty Martin, I see you. Shouts out to him. $500 on the line tonight. 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Damn it, we doing it again. Right here at Paragon Social. 5120 Warrensville Center Road. 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Great food, great vibes, and the party is going. On a soft Tuesday, Taco Tuesday at Paragon Social. 931 WZAK.
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